0: Energy en Nexa FM.
1: Come on, baby, when the music play, wanna see you dance. Get up and dance, said move, yeah, yeah, groove, yeah, yeah. 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

voice, and his loud voice, and the bass beat filling the bass to my feet. 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

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I hate the winter. 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I tend to cancel all the plans. But when the heat comes, something takes a hold. 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

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And I throw my cellular device in the water. Can you reach me?

Ain't a masterpiece. Oh my, my, oh my, my love. I take one look at you, you're taking me out.